0: How you looking up to me and talking down? Can't you see I am the big man? God level, I am the I am. Now film it with the drone cam and the pink like Killer Cam.
1: Put a zoom on that stick, no way.
0: I'm so close, I'm on that kill.
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1: All right. Now on Friday night, she was in Monaco playing a command performance for Prince Rainier and Princess Grace. And she's flown in especially for the Playboy Jazz Festival. The First Lady of Song, the incomparable

0: Yo.
1: Yo. 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
0: Yeah, Kiefer. But no melody.
1: Yeah.
0: Kiefer, no melody, just a solo.

0: that Kiefer, but no melody.
1: Yeah.
0: Kiefer, no melody, just a solo.
2: That is the hardest one of my hands. My hand is like,
1: what? Yeah. What should we do?
2: Yeah,
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I mean, ain't no substitute. It has to be the real deal. 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I know you do. Oh my God. I know sometimes we try to act like we don't understand. And sometimes we try to act like everything is alright when it's not. I mean,

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You're the salt, I'm the lemon on the top. Heart quickens, south of the river. Mouth full of Vinny, sitting cans full of liquor. Street light flickers, feel it in my blood. 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

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I knew it in my bones, the moment I first clapped eyes on you, though it took me a lifetime, it took me a lifetime.

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You keep fucking with me. 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
1: Right on.
0: You down?
1: I'm ready.

0: 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Chiba Chiba. Hey, bro.
1: Right on, Bob.
0: You want a pound or a dime, man?
1: Give me a dime. Smoke is nice.
0: All right. Chiba Chiba.

0: hear me?
1: What are you talking about?
0: I said I'm fed up.
1: Yeah.
0: And I ain't gonna take no more.
1: What are you talking about, girl?
0: Just listen.
1: Yeah, good, I'm gonna listen.
0: Cause I got a lot.

0: feel that I don't have to take it.
1: Oh, come on.
0: And I ain't gonna take it.
1: We're running around. We're lying. What are you talking about?
0: You don't know what I'm talking about, do you?
1: No, what are you talking about?
0: You know what?
1: What?

0: I know that. What are you talking about?
1: And I believe the time has come for me to move on.
0: Move what on? What are you talking about, move on?
1: Move on.
0: Why? Why? You not happy here?
1: No, I'm not.
0: What's the matter? Tell me. Go ahead. I'm listening.
1: Why don't you just come on over here and sit down?
0: Yeah, go ahead.
1: Because I got a few things to say to you. I want to get it straightened out.

0: bullshit. What are you talking about?
1: You know what I'm talking about.
0: Good, I'm listening. Good.
1: You know, life to you is just one big playland.
0: Life to me is a big bowl of cherries.

0: know a lot of cats like to have you. Come on.
1: I know we have some great times together.
0: Yeah.
1: But we can't spend the rest of our lives living in a world of fantasy.
0: I know that.
1: Cause you know time is a precious thing.
0: Amen for time.
1: And every minute of it counts.
0: That's right.
1: And lately it seems all you're doing is wasting time.
0: You got it.

0: lie to now, come on.
1: I mean, I don't know what's with you.
0: What?
1: You've become disrespectful and inconsiderate of my feelings. And you bring your women around when I'm not at home.

0: people be calling
1: on me. Oh, come on, man, I don't want to hear it. I mean, it's gotten to the point where you just strut those bitches around in my face like I don't even exist.
0: No, I don't do nothing like that.
1: And you say you love me.
0: I do love you, woman.
1: Shit, tell it to somebody else.
0: Come on, come on, come on.
1: I'm not hungry.
0: You my woman.
1: I'm not hungry for your kind of love. So I've decided the next best thing to do is leave.
0: Nah, you ain't going nowhere. You ain't
1: going nowhere. That's right.

0: gonna take no more of your shit.
1: Okay. You better come on, roll this smoke, and we sit down and talk about it.
0: Man, go ahead. I don't want to hear it.

0: Niagara Falls,
1: no,
0: baby.
1: But this
0: it's
1: woman
0: flowing.
1: Is. This woman is.
0: Look how good you look.